0: Xavi Sánchez in the DJ booth spinning the decks from In the House Club.
1: Ràdio Abrera, són les 3.

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You must go deeper. 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

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As if I was familiar with the charters, I must. I was, but I never played it. So, spontaneously, I improvised my way through it. And here is how.

Nazis calling from space newspapers. Somebody's coming to eat us and break the earth. Don't be afraid, don't be afraid, television saying. Don't look at it, don't mention it, the world is praying. Somebody's coming from strange world, deep voice coming from the earth. Strong voice coming from the space.

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Don't be afraid, television scene, the word is free.

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Don't be afraid, television saying, the word is praying.

is calling from the space newspaper. Somebody is coming to eat us and break the earth. Don't be afraid, don't be afraid, television saying. Don't look at it, don't mention it, where are they spring? Somebody is coming from the strange world. A strong voice.

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She fell down the sewer and got led astray. Monsters, demons, and all the rest took her soul.